0: On the night you're falling all to pieces, you can bring your lonely heart to Jesus. What if I told you that I believe it?
1: If you don't know what to talk to God about tonight, you can always start with some gratitude. It's Brandon Lake on Spirit.
0: All

0: floor looks flat. But there's so much happening underneath. So it is with you. 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Hope for the Valley.
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0: Typically, it would have been something that may have concerned you, but in this moment, it broke your heart. I'm Tim on Spirit. Daniel owns a pizza shop in New York, and he saw a woman eating food from the trash. Could have been easy to ignore. He's busy at work. Instead, he called her inside, gave her pizza and a water, told her she had nothing to be ashamed of. Now, it inspired him to post a sign offering free pizza to anybody that was hungry. What's incredible is the internet found out about this, and people have been donating money all the way from California. What started with just a single woman and one slice of pizza has kind of started a movement and a powerful reminder that feeding someone hunger, treating them with dignity and compassion, it can inspire people across a whole nation.
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0: Brandon Lake, How Good God Is on the Central Valley Spirit Radio. I'm Tim, talking about your secret talent. What is that thing that you can do that nobody else can do? I was watching this video of a guy balancing 254 toilet paper rolls on his head. Now, I preface this by saying there's a couple of boards in there because obviously there would be no way to balance them. But I'm just saying, has he set the bar too high? Now that you can stack 254 toilet paper rolls on your head, what else in your life could possibly be that significant?
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